0: don't tell your mama.
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0: Hallelujah. Lord have mercy. Now you know everybody got a caboose now.
1: Oh, yeah.
0: They got big ones, little old bit of skinny ones.

0: she won't, where's your mom at, baby?
1: She's gone to work.
0: Gone to work? Well, I tell you what, we're gonna do this caboose while she's at work. And if you don't tell her, I won't tell her. 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

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We play the best sound of yesterday.